I'm falling when you're not around. 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
1: Bang, bang, cock and loaded. Pull the trigger, baby, let's play Russian roulette. So lit, no one will notice. Got one hand up on the wall, my other hand up your dress. I guess we're losing focus. The closer we get, the bathroom's